the street as the cold wind blows in the ghetto. And his hunger burns. So he starts to roam the streets at night, and he learns how to steal, and he learns how to fight.

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2: 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Nice and easy. But there's just one thing, you see. We never ever do nothing nice and easy. We always do it nice and rough. But we're gonna take the beginning of this song and do it easy. But then we're gonna do the finish

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1: Een ruzie binnen de Britse zeezenderwereld wordt de directeur van Radio City, Rick Calvert, op 21 juni 1966 fataal. Zijn station is bezet door een groep die het station wil overnemen en tijdens een ruzie met een vertegenwoordiger van die groep wordt hij doodgeschoten.
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3: 37-year-old Reg Calvert, manager of many pop beat groups, including The Fortunes, and owner of the offshore radio station Radio City, was shot dead in a country mansion near Saffron Walden, Essex, early this morning. A man is reported to be helping the Essex police in their inquiries into the shooting. A shroud of mystery has surrounded the activities of Mr. Calvert during the past 2 weeks, with conflicting reports being issued as to the future of his station. Last Monday, the radio chief asked detectives from Scotland Yard to investigate an alleged boarding of his radio station.

0: Harry Noonan.
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0: My hair is a fright. 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
0: We naderen de top 10. Eerst nog 11. Daar vinden we Jerry Butler. In de derde week, Only the Strong Survive.
2: I remember my first love affair. 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But my mama had some great advice, so I thought I'd put it in the words of this song. 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
2: 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Here's your host, Henry.

0: vrienden, de Hoe. 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De Summertime Blues.
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0: Zaterdagavond. 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Tot aan 10 uur. Dit is de... Saturday night.
1: We're getting reports of attacks across the city, and eyewitnesses are even claiming people have turned into...
2: Y'all love that one. Up next, the highly anticipated new single from Green Day. This is The American Dream is Killing Me.

time, start of the show, and laugh it off. Love the Saturday Night Train. Absolutely fantastic show. 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It's Paul Simon and Mother and Child Reunion.

to Rod Stewart. Hold on. Ah, lovely track that. 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Keep it here.

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If you like their music, go to Spotify. They're all on there and other media outlets as well. Dave Hearn here on Radio Seabreeze. Stella Parton and Charlie's Baby.

week's double play come from Skinner Davis. He'll Have to Stay. And before that, Crazy Arms. Right here on Europe's number one Radio Seabreeze. It's Rick Nelson now and Garden Party.

MJ Stone, and we do it from 1976. 50 years old, would you believe? Don't seem that long, does it, eh? It's your day, and hang on to your love.

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Stylistics and Star on a TV show. 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
0: 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Treat her right.

Supertramp, started off the second hour of the show, and the logical song. They've had Take a Ride Through Until Midnight here on Radio Seabreeze. It's a great track now from Paul McCartney. And this one's called Jets.

Couple of great tracks there, Black Sabbath and Hole in the Sky, and before that Peter Frampton and Breaking All the Rules, right here on your number one Radio Seabreeze. It's Status Quo and Old Rag Blues.

Ringo Starr taking us back to 1976, 50 years old. Hey Baby. And before that, Roger Daltrey and The Love You Save, right here on Radio Seabreeze. Here's a lovely Sandy Shaw. There's always something there to remind me.

0: The lovely Brenda Birch and Big Wide World. Thank you, Brenda, for the email. Much appreciated. And do you know, I was the very first presenter to actually play that song on radio.
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Music 24 hours a day. Here's the Pet Shop Boys now. And this one, Go West.

Red Sabine and Hold Everything from 1956. Going back in time there. Here's a lovely Batuta Clark. And I Know a Place.

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The Great Gig in the Sky. It's Ramones Rock and Roll High School.

0: Ramones, taking us back to 1979 in Rock and Roll High School. That's my last. I'll be back next week from 10 o'clock. Enjoy the rest of your weekend, and the 12 o'clock news is coming up next. Bye bye now.
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words mean I am a truthful man from the land of the palm trees. And before dying, I want to share these poems of my soul. My poems are soft green. My poems are also flaming crimson. My poems are like a wounded fawn seeking refuge in the forest. The last verse says, Con los pobres de la tierra. With the poor people of this earth, I want to share my fate.